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We go all night long until the break of dawn. And yes, we're going strong, we go on and on. Do the rig-a-dig-a-ding-dong song. Do the rig-a-dig-a-ding-dong song.

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And this is a beat they can't touch. Yo, I told you, you can't touch this. 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You can't touch this.

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1: 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Beu cafea fată.
2: 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You can't touch this. You can't touch this. You can't touch this.

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When you wanna take a bite, please, oh baby, please, you beg, you want, you say, you got to get some. Caught up in the charm that I laid on thinking, now there's nowhere to run, just another fish to bit the worm.